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I'll tell you all about it after REM on the

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the Workday Ride Along on 100.3. The bus going to be another warm one. Heat advisory this afternoon. We're on our way into the mid-90s. It's 85 downtown Des Moines. Kenny Loggins on the bus.

100.3 The Bus, a little bit after 11. So if you keep saying that we need to do that or this before summer ends, I'm going to say this is your warning. Labor Day, last weekend for several Des Moines pools, last chance of the year to rent the boats out of Grays Lake. Apparently, summer is sending us a final notice. Going out with a bang, heat advisory this afternoon, going to be hot again. Another heat advisory tomorrow. Keep cool this weekend. ZZ Top's on the Bus.

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Here's another song from The Dusty Pile under seat number six, 100.3, The Bus.

the Workday Ride Along on 100.3 The Bus. Well, tomorrow isn't just the first Cyclones game of the year. It's the beginning of a whole new era in Ames. Jimmy Rogers coaching his first game at Iowa State as the Cyclones open against Southeast Missouri. Noon kickoff. We will have you covered starting at 10 tomorrow. The Iowa State Cyclones right here on 100.3 The Bus.

if you love the 80s like we do, get ready. It's an all 80s Labor Day weekend, and we're kicking it off at noon. 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

0: Want to win that trip to Vegas and $1,000 just like Laura did?
1: Oh, my God. Oh, my God. Yay. Woo.
0: Yeah, girl. Woo! I love the excitement. Another chance for you to win on our final day of giving. Coming up at 1 with another keyword on

It's an all-80s Labor Day weekend on 100.3 The Bus. Looking for some fun tomorrow night. Talking 80s. How about 38 Special? They're going to be at Vibrant Music Hall. It's their 50-year legacy tour. Tomorrow night, Vibrant Music Hall. Don't miss 38 Special.

Well, when you think of Labor Day weekend, you think of 3 days off, right? A little vacation time. It's the end of the summer. Maybe get some grilling in, some swimming, some fun with the friends and family. And then there's a group of folks that have to work. Thanks so much for working this weekend. Hopefully you get a little time to kick back and enjoy the weekend for yourself. Genesis on the Box.

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The Des Moines Kennel Club show starts today, runs all weekend, and it's absolutely free. 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

$1,000 and that trip to the iHeartRadio Music Festival. We have been giving you an opportunity to win your trip over like the last 4 weeks. 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

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Joe Stacy, Nathan Fisher tonight. They'll have it all covered. Chat with Joe coming up in the next 15 minutes on 100.3 The Bus.

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0: 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Joe Stacy, how's it going, my man?
1: I'm doing terrific. Well, I tell you what, we had so many comments last week after our quick little radio hit. Thank you for promoting and cross-promoting underneath our roof here at iHeartMedia.
0: Yeah, definitely. I think that's what it's all about. And, you know, not only that, but on a Friday afternoon, you're kind of, a lot of folks have the games locked in where they're going for your high school game, but if you don't, you were just wondering, we've got a rundown for you. You guys do it the right way every Friday night.
1: 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And last week, we had a great week one. And this week, our lineup, it looks like this. And we get to a lot of ranked teams. And we're going, Waukee Northwest is ranked fifth in the state. And they're taking on West Des Moines Valley. They're both 0-1. West Des Moines Valley got beat by Dowling last week. And then we'll have Joel Miles, a 2A Roland Story. They're ranked fifth. They're 1-0. They'll take on Class 3A Des Moines Christian Lions. They're fourth ranked in Class 3A. They're also 1-0. We're going to go back up to Class 5A with Andrew Barber. Number one, Dowling, at number two, Johnston. This is going to be a terrific game to listen to the score-by-score reports. Tune in for that. A.J. Hawksby-DeFino is at a Class 5A contest. Waukee, 0-1 at number four, Ankeny, 1-0. Then you have Dwayne Not the Rock Johnson, a Class 4A contest. Number nine, North Polk, they're 0-1, looking for their first win. Number eight, Newton, both teams lost last week, so somebody's got to get a win there. And then we always like to cover our CIML teams, or former CIML teams, Des Moines Lincoln, Des Moines North. Kurt Kiesling will be under the lights on the sideline. It's just a lot of fun. It's a fast-paced, high-energy show. And folks love tuning into it and listening. And we certainly appreciate all the promotion we get on 100.3 The Bus.
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0: Whew, man. We broke a sweat during those last couple of songs. 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
1: 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Hop in. 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

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And it's another bunch of songs for a weekend dedicated to not laboring. 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

Okay, you did do those vocal exercises we told you about, right? Because you're going to need them for this next song. 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